0: From the MyKidAmAtNow.com newsroom, this is Summit News.
1: Good afternoon, I'm Ada McCloskey. Two Coast Mountain College students have died and two others were injured in a motor vehicle crash this past weekend. Classes for the affected programs were canceled on Monday and Tuesday, while grief counselors have been made available to students this week. CMTN President and CEO Lori Way said the crash has affected many at the college and in the surrounding communities, and extended condolences to the families and friends of those who died. BC's top doctor says flu season is off to an early start as cases begin to ramp up. But Dr. Bonnie Henry says it's too early to tell if this season will be more severe than usual.
2: The data shows that we're not seeing an increase in hospitalizations or more severe illness yet from influenza or from COVID.
1: Henry is encouraging people to get their updated flu and COVID shots this fall to lower the risk of serious illness. She says vaccine appointments for seniors and other priority groups will begin on October 13th. The BC Conservatives are proposing a new hybrid system to replace BC's no-fault auto insurance. Interim leader Lauren Dirksen tells insurance executives and legal associations in a leaked letter that everything would be on the table, including allowing private auto insurance. BC NDP leader David Eby slammed the letter as disgraceful, saying it would increase rates for BC drivers.
3: And he is serving you up to the private interests of trial lawyers and private insurance companies by doubling your insurance in order to win their support without telling you about it.
1: Dirksen told reporters the current system makes it harder for victims to get fair compensation. He said there would be limits on the cost that lawyers would be able to charge. A 30-year-old Washington State resident has been charged with conspiring with the Tumbler Ridge shooter ahead of February's mass shooting. U.S. and Canadian authorities say James Cody Bryant was arrested on Tuesday morning in Bellingham, Washington. FBI Seattle Special Agent in Charge Mike Harrington says Bryant and 18-year-old shooter Jesse Van Rootselaar met online 3 years ago and exchanged numerous messages in the months leading up to the shooting.
4: In addition to providing money, technical advice, and particular items to be used in the shooting, Bryant agreed to record a live stream feed of the attack and broadcast it in a way that would maximize notoriety for the shooter.
1: RCMP say Van Rootselaar killed her mother and stepbrother at their home on February 10th before killing five more children and an educator and shooting herself at Tumbler Ridge Secondary School. Two big changes are coming to federal legislation concerning medical assistance in dying. Justice Minister Sean Fraser says MAID for anyone whose only disease is a mental illness will be permanently excluded. In addition, advance requests will be allowed from people diagnosed with an illness who risk losing the capacity to consent as the disease progresses. Quebec already allows advance requests for patients with Alzheimer's and other incurable conditions.
0: Summit weather.
1: In Terrace and Kitimat, showers continue this afternoon with a high of 11. Tonight, rain moves in with a low of 8. Looking ahead to tomorrow, rain will end near noon, followed by cloudy skies and a 60% chance of showers with a high of 11. Cloudy skies continue tomorrow night with a 30% chance of showers and a low of 5. Over in Prince Rupert today, showers continue through the rest of the afternoon with a high of 13. Tonight, rain continues with a low of 10. Tomorrow brings periods of rain ending near noon, then cloudy skies with a 60% chance of showers with temperatures steady near 11. Tomorrow night will be cloudy with a 40% chance of showers and a low of 6. For Vista News, I'm Ada McCloskey.
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Summit, Terrace, and Kitimat soundtrack. There is Electric Light Orchestra and Don't Bring Me Down kicking off your 5 o'clock hour. Good afternoon. I'm Mike Nagel. Awesome to be with you. It's just after 5 o'clock. And it's quitting time. That's right. It is over and done. Barney Bentall, April Wine, Coldplay, all going to be here this hour to help you through it. And I got Nearly News on the way for you. Also, This Day in Music History. Here's U2 to get you rolling again. Pride on Summit, Terrace, and Kitimat soundtrack.

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0: Summit, Terrace and Kitimat, Soundtrack, Barney Bentall, Something to Live For, Robert Palmer before that, Simply Irresistible.
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0: I love a good comic, but if you ask me rolling in the aisles, it may take me a while to get back up. Well, King Charles announced recently that even though Harry and Meghan have moved back to England, they will not be considered working royals. The search immediately began for any royals that are actually caught working. And finally, U.S. Vice President J.D. Vance says that the U.S.'s current conflict with Iran is not a war. That's like saying a shark attack is just an aggressive swimming lesson. Here's the scene from Big Sugar on Summit, Terrace and Kitimat Soundtrack.

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0: 1989.
1: Paula Abdul went to number one on the U.S. album chart with Forever Your Girl. She spent 64 consecutive weeks on the Billboard 200 before hitting the number one spot, giving the album the record for the longest time to go from on the chart to number one. Alanis Morissette, she went to number one on the U.S. album chart with Jagged Little Pill. It went on to become the biggest selling album ever by a female artist with sales over 30 million copies. And I'm here.

0: 2007.
1: 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It was his 15th studio album and 7th number one. Also went to number one in the United States.

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0: Summit, Terrace, and Kitimat Soundtrack, Sweeney Todd, and Roxy Roller. I'm Mike Nagel, and that is it for my time today. Thank you so much for yours. Hang around, though. Great music coming all night long. Then tomorrow morning, Summit Mornings with Steve Little back to wake you up and get you going on your Thursday, followed by Colin Smith with your midday at work, and I'll be back at 2 for your drive home, getting you ever closer to your weekend. So until we speak again, have a good one, and have one for me. Gonna leave you with this and April Wine. Say hello on Summit.
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How far off, I sat and wondered. 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

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Get that quick, my street, but not the freeway. Turn that chick to make a little leeway. Beat that nick, but not the way that we play. Dogtown, bloodbath, ribcage.

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1: The story of the Gupskalok's totem pole is one of legend, betrayal, and redemption. Commissioned in 1872 to tell the tale of the Haisla people's tragedy and survival after a devastating smallpox epidemic, the pole was unexpectedly removed in 1929 at the request of a Swedish diplomat attached to BC and shipped to Sweden. The Haisla people were unaware of the removal until later that year and fought for many decades for its return. Finally, in 2006, after 77 years overseas, Chief Gupskalok's totem was returned to the city of Kitimat and the grateful Haisla people.
0: Where every song is a high point.
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1: Watching the whales in this natural habitat, kayaking on its calm, flat water, fishing from any number of its pristine spots. There's something peaceful about spending time on the Douglas Channel, one of BC's longest and deepest inland fjords, ideal for enjoying tranquil beauty at its finest. The Douglas Channel, just south of Kitimat, yet worlds away.
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1: I'm Ellis Ross, your Member of Parliament for Skeetabalka Valley. 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
1: From the time it was built in the 1950s to house workers for the new Alcan smelter, Kitimat has enjoyed a strong multicultural community. 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

0: Bogue Summit. Just south of Kitimat, follow the path on a short hike into the trees, climb the rugged staircase carved into the hillside, and let the sound of rushing water guide you to breathtaking Moore Creek Falls. A photographer's delight, you'll love the opportunity to document the beauty of the falls year-round. 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Well worth a short drive and a quick walk. Isn't it time you discovered Moore Creek Falls?
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1: Sometimes towns and cities are created around landmarks or natural formations, but Kitimat was different. Beginning in 1949, the Kitimat project was completed in 5 years and included a dam, tunnel, powerhouse, transmission line, smelter, and finally, Kitimat itself, becoming BC's first planned community. The town plan was considered revolutionary, as were the pioneer engineering feats used. The Kitimat project and town it created remain a model of modern Canadian ingenuity.
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0: Summit. There's a world of animals to see. Many animal lovers spend tens of thousands of dollars and book months, if not years in advance, so they can travel far and wide to find rare species of their favorite creatures. Yet, there's a world of animals to see close to home. From soaring bald eagles to sharp-toothed porpoises to cream-colored Komodo bears that most of the world could only dream of seeing firsthand on wildlife tours that leave and arrive in Kitimat.
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1: Good morning. I'm Logan Flint. Two Coast Mountain College students have died and two others were injured in a motor vehicle crash this past weekend. Classes for the affected programs were canceled Monday and Tuesday, while grief counselors have been made available to students this week. Coast Mountain President and CEO Lori Wayne said, "The crash has affected many at the college and in the surrounding communities and extended condolences to the families and friends of those who died." BC's top doctor says flu season is off to an early start as cases begin to ramp up. But Dr. Bonnie Henry says it's too early to tell if this season will be more severe than usual.
2: The data shows that we're not seeing an increase in hospitalizations or more severe illness yet from influenza or from COVID.
1: Henry is encouraging people to get their updated flu and COVID shots this fall to lower the risk of serious illness. She says vaccine appointments for seniors and other priority groups will start October 13th. The BC Conservatives are planning major changes to BC's no-fault auto insurance program if elected on October 24th. Interim leader Lauren Dirksen tells insurance executives and legal associates in a leaked letter that everything would be on the table, including allowing private auto insurance. Dirksen says the no-fault system makes it more difficult for people with serious injuries to get proper compensation. He said his party is proposing a new hybrid system.
3: We will be introducing, when we go forward with our platform, limits on the costs and the levels that lawyers will be able to charge in this province. So we are definitely committed to a hybrid.
1: BC NDP leader David Eby says the proposal would double insurance rates and make British Columbians vulnerable to the interests of trial lawyers and private insurance companies. And two big changes are coming to federal legislation concerning medical assistance in dying. Justice Minister Sean Fraser says MAID for anyone whose only disease is mental illness will be permanently excluded. In addition, advanced requests will be allowed from people diagnosed with an illness who risk losing the capability to consent as the disease progresses. Quebec already allows advanced requests for patients with Alzheimer's and other incurable conditions.
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1: In Terrace and Kitimat, 5 to 10 millimeters of rain expected today with a high of 12 degrees. More rain possible tonight with a low of 4. Clouds lingering, but the sun's starting to come out on Friday with a high of 13, then sunny skies on Saturday also with a high of 13. In Prince Rupert, seeing rain today, a high of 11 degrees that continues tonight with a low of 6. Sunny tomorrow with a high of 12 as well as Saturday with a high of 13. For Vista News, I'm Logan Flint.
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Eye of the Tiger and Survivor from the movie Rocky III, oh, so long ago. I'm Steve Little. Happy Thursday. It's Domino's Pizza Party Thursday. Your chance to win later on this morning. Be listening. We all love pizza. Coming up, Platinum Blonde, but right now, Toronto. Daddy Don't Know. Good morning.

0: Summit.
1: I'm Ellis Ross, your Member of Parliament for Skeetabulkin Valley. 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

Jane says, and Jane's addiction right here on the Summit. Good morning. How are you doing? It's a Thursday morning Domino's Pizza Party Thursday. We've got music in just a moment from Evanescence, but right now it's Basket Case, Green Day on the Summit.

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1: Good morning. I'm Logan Flint. Two Coast Mountain College students have died and two others were injured in a motor vehicle crash this past weekend. Classes for the affected programs were canceled Monday and Tuesday, while grief counselors have been made available to students this week. Coast Mountain President and CEO Lori Wayne said, "The crash has affected many at the college and in the surrounding communities and extended condolences to the families and friends of those who died." BC's top doctor says flu season is off to an early start as cases begin to ramp up. But Dr. Bonnie Henry says it's too early to tell if this season will be more severe than usual.
2: The data shows that we're not seeing an increase in hospitalizations or more severe illness yet from influenza or from COVID.
1: Henry is encouraging people to get their updated flu and COVID shots this fall to lower the risk of serious illness. She says vaccine appointments for seniors and other priority groups will start October 13th. The BC Conservatives are planning major changes to BC's no-fault auto insurance program if elected on October 24th. Interim leader Lauren Dirksen tells insurance executives and legal associates in a leaked letter that everything would be on the table, including allowing private auto insurance. Dirksen says the no-fault system makes it more difficult for people with serious injuries to get proper compensation. He said his party is proposing a new hybrid system.
3: We will be introducing, when we go forward with our platform, limits on the costs and the levels that lawyers will be able to charge in this province. So we are definitely committed to a hybrid.
1: BC NDP leader David Eby says the proposal would double insurance rates and make British Columbians vulnerable to the interests of trial lawyers and private insurance companies. And two big changes are coming to federal legislation concerning medical assistance in dying. Justice Minister Sean Fraser says MAID for anyone whose only disease is mental illness will be permanently excluded. In addition, advanced requests will be allowed from people diagnosed with an illness who risk losing the capability to consent as the disease progresses. Quebec already allows advanced requests for patients with Alzheimer's and other incurable conditions.
0: Summit Weather.
1: In Terrace and Kitimat, 5 to 10 millimeters of rain expected today with a high of 12 degrees. More rain possible tonight with a low of 4. Clouds lingering, but the sun's starting to come out on Friday with a high of 13, then sunny skies on Saturday, also with a high of 13. In Prince Rupert, seeing rain today, a high of 11 degrees that continues tonight with a low of 6. Sunny tomorrow with a high of 12, as well as Saturday with a high of 13. For Vista News, I'm Logan Flint.
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1: Good morning. I'm Logan Flint. Two Coast Mountain College students have died and two others were injured in a motor vehicle crash this past weekend. Classes for the affected programs were cancelled Monday and Tuesday, while grief counselors have been made available to students this week. Coast Mountain President and CEO Lori Wayne said, "The crash has affected many at the college and in the surrounding communities, and extended condolences to the families and friends of those who died." BC's top doctor says flu season is off to an early start as cases begin to ramp up. But Dr. Bonnie Henry says it's too early to tell if this season will be more severe than usual.
2: The data shows that we're not seeing an increase in hospitalizations or more severe illness yet from influenza or from COVID.
1: Henry is encouraging people to get their updated flu and COVID shots this fall to lower the risk of serious illness. She says vaccine appointments for seniors and other priority groups will start October 13th. The BC Conservatives are planning major changes to BC's no-fault auto insurance program if elected on October 24th. Interim leader Lauren Dirksen tells insurance executives and legal associates in a leaked letter that everything would be on the table, including allowing private auto insurance. Dirksen says the no-fault system makes it more difficult for people with serious injuries to get proper compensation. He said his party is proposing a new hybrid system.
3: We will be introducing, when we go forward with our platform, limits on the costs and the levels that lawyers will be able to charge in this province. So we are definitely committed to a hybrid.
1: BC NDP leader David Eby says the proposal would double insurance rates and make British Columbians vulnerable to the interests of trial lawyers and private insurance companies. And two big changes are coming to federal legislation concerning medical assistance in dying. Justice Minister Sean Fraser says MAID for anyone whose only disease is mental illness will be permanently excluded. In addition, advanced requests will be allowed from people diagnosed with an illness who risk losing the capability to consent as the disease progresses. Quebec already allows advanced requests for patients with Alzheimer's and other incurable conditions.
0: Summit Weather.
1: In Terrace and Kitimat, 5 to 10 millimeters of rain expected today with a high of 12 degrees. More rain possible tonight with a low of 4. Clouds lingering, but the sun's starting to come out on Friday with a high of 13, then sunny skies on Saturday, also with a high of 13. In Prince Rupert, seeing rain today, a high of 11 degrees that continues tonight with a low of 6. Sunny tomorrow with a high of 12, as well as Saturday with a high of 13. 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

Asian, the heat of the moment right here up on the summit. Well, good morning. I'm Steve Little. How are you this Thursday? Domino's Pizza Party Thursday. Your forecast coming up in just a moment. Yeah, make sure just take a jacket with you. We'll get to details on that in a minute. But first, those pink houses. Oh, yeah, John Mellencamp this morning up on the summit.

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7:14 now here up on the summit with Sun and Girl and Neil Young. Terrace Airport, 8 degrees, highs up to 11 today, and it looks like a good shot of rain throughout the afternoon, so you'll need a jacket today, okay? Going out the door, make sure the kids get out warm and safe, get the jacket on them or a hoodie, make sure they're not just out in a t-shirt, okay? Bally Hoodie, Weezer, Summit.

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1: Good morning. I'm Logan Flint. Two Coast Mountain College students have died and two others were injured in a motor vehicle crash this past weekend. Classes for the affected programs were canceled Monday and Tuesday, while grief counselors have been made available to students this week. Coast Mountain President and CEO Lori Wayne said, "The crash has affected many at the college and in the surrounding communities and extended condolences to the families and friends of those who died." BC's top doctor says flu season is off to an early start as cases begin to ramp up, but Dr. Bonnie Henry says it's too early to tell if this season will be more severe than usual.
2: The data shows that we're not seeing an increase in hospitalizations or more severe illness yet from influenza or from COVID.
1: Henry is encouraging people to get their updated flu and COVID shots this fall to lower the risk of serious illness. She says vaccine appointments for seniors and other priority groups will start October 13th. The BC Conservatives are planning major changes to BC's no-fault auto insurance program if elected on October 24th. Interim leader Lauren Dirksen tells insurance executives and legal associates in a leaked letter that everything would be on the table, including allowing private auto insurance. Dirksen says the no-fault system makes it more difficult for people with serious injuries to get proper compensation. He said his party is proposing a new hybrid system.
3: We will be introducing, when we go forward with our platform, limits on the costs and the levels that lawyers will be able to charge in this province. So we are definitely committed to a hybrid.
1: BC NDP leader David Eby says the proposal would double insurance rates and make British Columbians vulnerable to the interests of trial lawyers and private insurance companies. And two big changes are coming to federal legislation concerning medical assistance in dying. Justice Minister Sean Fraser says MAID for anyone whose only disease is mental illness will be permanently excluded. In addition, advanced requests will be allowed from people diagnosed with an illness who risk losing the capability to consent as the disease progresses. Quebec already allows advanced requests for patients with Alzheimer's and other incurable conditions.
0: Summit Weather.
1: In Terrace and Kitimat, 5 to 10 millimeters of rain expected today with a high of 12 degrees. More rain possible tonight with a low of 4. Clouds lingering, but the sun's starting to come out on Friday with a high of 13, then sunny skies on Saturday, also with a high of 13. In Prince Rupert, seeing rain today, a high of 11 degrees that continues tonight with a low of 6. Sunny tomorrow with a high of 12, as well as Saturday with a high of 13. 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

We're not going to take it. And Twisted Sister, currently out on tour with lead singer Sebastian Bach, as the original lead singer, Dee Snider, has been retired. He says, yeah, he's done, but completely endorses Sebastian Bach. One last breath. Here's Creed. Up on the summit.

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We will rock you. We are the champions and queen up here on the summit. Don't forget, we'll give away that Domino's Pizza gift certificate for $50. Next hour, be listening for your chance to win. It's Domino's Pizza Party Thursday. Exciting stuff. Here's Spaceship Superstar and Prism on the summit.

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1: Good morning. I'm Logan Flint. Two Coast Mountain College students have died and two others were injured in a motor vehicle crash this past weekend. Classes for the affected programs were cancelled Monday and Tuesday, while grief counselors have been made available to students this week. Coast Mountain President and CEO Lori Wayne said, "The crash has affected many at the college and in the surrounding communities, and extended condolences to the families and friends of those who died." BC's top doctor says flu season is off to an early start as cases begin to ramp up. But Dr. Bonnie Henry says it's too early to tell if this season will be more severe than usual.
2: The data shows that we're not seeing an increase in hospitalizations or more severe illness yet from influenza or from COVID.
1: Henry is encouraging people to get their updated flu and COVID shots this fall to lower the risk of serious illness. She says vaccine appointments for seniors and other priority groups will start October 13th. The BC Conservatives are planning major changes to BC's no-fault auto insurance program if elected on October 24th. Interim leader Lauren Dirksen tells insurance executives and legal associates in a leaked letter that everything would be on the table, including allowing private auto insurance. Dirksen says the no-fault system makes it more difficult for people with serious injuries to get proper compensation. He said his party is proposing a new hybrid system.
3: We will be introducing, when we go forward with our platform, limits on the costs and the levels that lawyers will be able to charge in this province. So we are definitely committed to a hybrid.
1: BC NDP leader David Eby says the proposal would double insurance rates and make British Columbians vulnerable to the interests of trial lawyers and private insurance companies. And two big changes are coming to federal legislation concerning medical assistance in dying. Justice Minister Sean Fraser says MAID for anyone whose only disease is mental illness will be permanently excluded. In addition, advanced requests will be allowed from people diagnosed with an illness who risk losing the capability to consent as the disease progresses. Quebec already allows advanced requests for patients with Alzheimer's and other incurable conditions.
0: Summit weather.
1: In Terrace and Kitimat, 5 to 10 millimeters of rain expected today with a high of 12 degrees. More rain possible tonight with a low of 4. Clouds lingering, but the sun's starting to come out on Friday with a high of 13, then sunny skies on Saturday, also with a high of 13. In Prince Rupert, seeing rain today, a high of 11 degrees that continues tonight with a low of 6. Sunny tomorrow with a high of 12, as well as Saturday with a high of 13. For Vista News, I'm Logan Flint.
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Domino's Pizza Party Thursday this hour. Someone's going to win. 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In a moment, John Mayer, but first, Hungry Heart, Bruce Springsteen, up on the summit.

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Hall & Oates and Private Eyes here up on the summit. 9 degrees now at the Terrace Kitimat Airport. Highs to 11 today under rainy conditions later. So, and we're going to deal with that. Make sure you take a jacket on the way out the door. Ooh, what a night. It's April Wine right here on the summit.

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2: Good morning, I'm Logan Flint. Two Coast Mountain College students have died and two others were injured in a motor vehicle crash this past weekend. Classes for the affected programs were cancelled Monday and Tuesday, while grief counselors have been made available to students this week. Coast Mountain President and CEO Lori Wayne said, "The crash has affected many at the college and in the surrounding communities and extended condolences to the families and friends of those who died." BC's top doctor says flu season is off to an early start as cases begin to ramp up. But Dr. Bonnie Henry says it's too early to tell if this season will be more severe than usual.
3: The data shows that we're not seeing an increase in hospitalizations or more severe illness yet from influenza or from COVID.
2: Henry is encouraging people to get their updated flu and COVID shots this fall to lower the risk of serious illness. She says vaccine appointments for seniors and other priority groups will start October 13th. The BC Conservatives are planning major changes to BC's no-fault auto insurance program if elected on October 24th. Interim leader Lauren Dirksen tells insurance executives and legal associates in a leaked letter that everything would be on the table, including allowing private auto insurance. Dirksen says the no-fault system makes it more difficult for people with serious injuries to get proper compensation. He said his party is proposing a new hybrid system.
4: We will be introducing, when we go forward with our platform, limits on the costs and the levels that lawyers will be able to charge in this province. So we are definitely committed to a hybrid.
2: BC NDP leader David Eby says the proposal would double insurance rates and make British Columbians vulnerable to the interests of trial lawyers and private insurance companies. And two big changes are coming to federal legislation concerning medical assistance in dying. Justice Minister Sean Fraser says MAID for anyone whose only disease is mental illness will be permanently excluded. In addition, advanced requests will be allowed from people diagnosed with an illness who risk losing the capability to consent as the disease progresses. Quebec already allows advanced requests for patients with Alzheimer's and other incurable conditions.
1: Summit Weather.
2: In Terrace and Kitimat, 5 to 10 millimeters of rain expected today with a high of 12 degrees. More rain possible tonight with a low of 4. Clouds lingering, but the sun's starting to come out on Friday with a high of 13, then sunny skies on Saturday also with a high of 13. In Prince Rupert, seeing rain today, a high of 11 degrees that continues tonight with a low of 6. Sunny tomorrow with a high of 12, as well as Saturday with a high of 13. 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

You ought to know, and Alanis Morse said, okay, Domino's Pizza Party Thursday. Let's open up the phone lines now at 250-615-8171. 250-615-8171 in the subject line. Put green pepper. Let's find ourselves a winner this morning, okay? 250-615-8171. We'll take the ninth texter. And don't text and drive, okay? As always. Here's Possession. Sarah McLachlan, Summit.

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You know, where people play games with the night. 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I followed the sound of a jukebox coming from up the levee. All of a sudden, I could hear somebody whistling from right behind me.

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1: Oh, this is sure stirring up some ghosts for me. 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I like it, it's good.

Robbie Robertson from the band on this Domino's Pizza Party Thursday. That's right. Green pepper in the subject line, 250-615-8171. Your chance to win this morning. Those five long years. It's Colin James. Got to get you to work at 8:43 right here up on the summit.

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1: Good morning. I'm Logan Flint. Two Coast Mountain College students have died and two others were injured in a motor vehicle crash this past weekend. Classes for the affected programs were canceled Monday and Tuesday, while grief counselors have been made available to students this week. Coast Mountain President and CEO Lori Wayne said the crash has affected many at the college and in the surrounding communities and extended condolences to the families and friends of those who died. BC's top doctor says flu season is off to an early start as cases begin to ramp up, but Dr. Bonnie Henry says it's too early to tell if this season will be more severe than usual.
2: The data shows that we're not seeing an increase in hospitalizations or more severe illness yet from influenza or from COVID.
1: Henry is encouraging people to get their updated flu and COVID shots this fall to lower the risk of serious illness. She says vaccine appointments for seniors and other priority groups will start October 13th. The BC Conservatives are planning major changes to BC's no-fault auto insurance program if elected on October 24th. Interim leader Lauren Dirksen tells insurance executives and legal associates in a leaked letter that everything would be on the table, including allowing private auto insurance. Dirksen says the no-fault system makes it more difficult for people with serious injuries to get proper compensation. He said his party is proposing a new hybrid system.
3: We will be introducing, when we go forward with our platform, limits on the costs and the levels that lawyers will be able to charge in this province. So we are definitely committed to a hybrid.
1: BC NDP leader David Eby says the proposal would double insurance rates and make British Columbians vulnerable to the interests of trial lawyers and private insurance companies. And two big changes are coming to federal legislation concerning medical assistance in dying. Justice Minister Sean Fraser says MAID for anyone whose only disease is mental illness will be permanently excluded. In addition, advanced requests will be allowed from people diagnosed with an illness who risk losing the capability to consent as the disease progresses. Quebec already allows advanced requests for patients with Alzheimer's and other incurable conditions.
0: Summit Weather.
1: In Terrace and Kitimat, 5 to 10 millimeters of rain expected today with a high of 12 degrees. More rain possible tonight with a low of 4. Clouds lingering, but the sun starting to come out on Friday with a high of 13, then sunny skies on Saturday, also with a high of 13. In Prince Rupert, seeing rain today, a high of 11 degrees that continues tonight with a low of 6. Sunny tomorrow with a high of 12, as well as Saturday with a high of 13. For Vista News, I'm Logan Flint.
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You ain't seen nothing yet. Bachman Turner Overdrive here. Up on the summit, it's now 9:06. Hopefully you're comfortably tucked in at work or everybody's finally out of the house. We've got Sloan in a moment, but first, so lonely, it's the Police right here up on the summit.

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922 now, and congratulations to Kelly. He won himself the Domino's Pizza Party Thursday, and be listening for your chance again next week. And thanks to everybody that text in. Lots of fun. Well, I love giving away the pizza. Seven Nations Army, White Stripes, Summit.

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10 degrees at the Terrace Kitimat Airport, almost at our high for the day, which goes up to 11 under gray, cloudy, and rainy skies today. Going to need your umbrella and your jacket today. It's going to be a little chilly and probably wet when you get off work. No scrubs, TLC. Summit.

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Hot-blooded and foreigner, and hopefully the Canucks come out hot-blooded tonight as they take on Caroline. Now keep in mind, it's an afternoon game. It's 4 o'clock, so sit back and relax, and we'll watch that together. Here's Owner of a Lonely Heart, and yes, Colin Smith is next. Have yourself a great and a safe Thursday, won't you?

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4: Ooh, hey, hey. Oh, what we're living in, let me tell you.

Summit, Terrace, and Kitimat soundtrack, there is Wes Scantlin and Friends, Puddle of Mud, from their second studio album, Come Clean, which they released in August of 2001. That's Blurry. We also heard from Jamiroquai, Virtual Insanity. Colin hanging out on your Thursday. Hope you're doing well. Let's find those high and low temperatures in the last 24 hours across the country and the world.

We'll begin with the coldest place on the planet, which, of course, remains in Antarctica. This time it was Dome, an ice dome over 13,000 feet above sea level, down at minus 66.5. At the opposite end of the thermometer, the hottest place on Earth was found in the capital of Cambodia, which is home to about 2.4 million. Phnom Penh up into the high 40s at 48.7. Back here in Canada, the warmest place in the country moved to southern Ontario, about a 40-minute drive south of Windsor. Place with a population of about 2,500, Harrow, Ontario, into the mid-20s at 25.4. Meanwhile, the coldest place in the country was found up in the northeastern corner of Ellesmere Island, Nunavut, alert down at minus 23.4. As for us here in the northwest today, for Terrace and Kitimat, looks like more rain in the forecast and a high of 9. More to come as we keep it rocking right along. I've got Chilliwack to get to shortly, but first, Linkin Park gets Numb on Summit.

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Summit, Terrace, and Kitimat soundtrack. There is Chilliwack, Crazy Talk. Colin hanging out on your Thursday. Hope you're enjoying your day. Nice to have you along. On the way, not this weekend, but next on Saturday, October 17th, it is the 5th Annual Witches Market, which is happening at the Happy Gang Center in Terrace. You can find them at 3226 Calum Street. Starting up at 11 o'clock in the morning, going until 5 that night. Lots of different vendors out there to check out, and 4 different tarot card readers will be on hand as well. It's first come, first served, no appointment necessary. If it sounds like a good time to you, plan to get on out and check out the 5th Annual Witches Market at the Happy Gang Center next weekend. More to come as we continue. I've got Brian Adams to get to shortly, and we'll take a look at the NHL. But first, Tom Cochran and Red Ryder, Big League on Summit.

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Summit, Terrace, and Kitimat soundtrack. There is Brian Adams, Heaven. Colin hanging out on your Thursday as we approach 11 o'clock. Let's take a look at the NHL.

Well, Ovi won the first Capitals versus Penguins battle of the season, although Sid and Ovi were both held off the score sheet. Capitals picking up a 5-3 win. Those two teams are set to meet three more times this season, unless, of course, they get locked into a first-round playoff matchup. But we're going to have to wait a little while for the next installment, as the next battle between Sid and Ovi is set for January 18th. Two Canadian teams in action last night. The Winnipeg Jets handed the Colorado Avalanche their first loss of the season with a 3-2 victory. That was the good news for Jets fans. The bad news is that defenseman Josh Morrissey left the game due to injury. And the only other game last night was in Anaheim, where the Ducks were hosting the Edmonton Oilers. Ducks had a solid first, opening up a 2-goal lead, but the Oilers flipped the script in the final 40 with 5 unanswered goals en route to a 5-2 win. On the way this evening, 5 games on the schedule, and the other 5 Canadian teams are in action, beginning at 4 o'clock at the Bell Center as the Montreal Canadiens host the Nashville Predators. That same time, Claude Giroux and the Ottawa Senators will welcome his former squad, the Philadelphia Flyers. The Vancouver Canucks have embarked on a 6-game road trip that begins in Carolina versus the Hurricanes, also at 4 o'clock. You can catch that one on Sportsnet Pacific. At 6 on Sportsnet West, it's the Calgary Flames taking on the Colorado Avalanche, who are playing on a back-to-back. And the later game at 7 o'clock has the Toronto Maple Leafs heading out on a Western road trip as they visit Mitch Marner and the Vegas Golden Knights. Nice of the NHL to have a late Maple Leafs game for me today. That'll give me time to watch it after I take the family out for my son's 16th birthday dinner. Works out pretty well. All right, more to come as we approach 11 o'clock. I've got In Excess to get to shortly, but first, this is Alana Miles on Summit.

Summit, Terrace, and Kitimat soundtrack. There is Mike Reno and Friends, Loverboy, The Kid Is Hot Tonight. We also heard Refugee from Tom Petty and The Heartbreakers. I'm Colin. Good morning. Thanks for joining me on your Thursday. I've got music coming up from ABBA and some Queen to throw in the mix this hour as well. Tell you about the Terrace Little Theater's Vampire Ball, which is happening next Saturday the 17th over at the McCall Playhouse. If you're into murder mysteries, it's right up your alley. We'll also talk some Major League Baseball playoffs, three divisional series down, one to go. Just the Cleveland Guardians and Chicago White Sox left to sort out. Brewers, Dodgers, and Rays all punching their ticket to the championship series. And this day in music history coming up in just a bit. Find out which album left the Hot 200 album chart this day in 1988 after a record-breaking 741 weeks on the chart. That's over 14 years. All that coming up right now, Pink Floyd, Learning to Fly. It's on Summit.

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1: Week two of the CIHL season saw the Quesnel Kangaroos get off to a hot start hosting the Kitimat Ice Demons. Kangaroos had quite the home opener, winning 23-4 on Saturday and then following that up with a 7-0 victory on Sunday. Scary moment in the first period of Sunday's game as the Ice Demons' Aiden McCormick was injured and needed to be taken to hospital. I join others across the league wishing him a speedy recovery. This week is week number three games on the schedule as the Smithers Steelheads get in on the action, traveling to Quesnel for a pair of games Saturday and Sunday. And the Kitimat Ice Demons home opener is Saturday at Tamatic as they welcome the Rupert Rampage. Find out more about the league online at Sportle.com or on the CIHL Senior AA Facebook page.
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1: 1971.
0: Led Zeppelin II was enjoying its 100th week on the UK album charts. It was the band's first album to hit number one, and it knocked the Beatles' Abbey Road twice from the top spot. When first released, the album had advance orders of 400,000 copies in the USA. And by 1999, it was certified 12 times platinum by the RIAA, the Recording Industry Association of America, with sales in excess of 12 million copies. One half of the TV cop show Starsky and Hutch, David Soul, who played Hutch. He was at number one on the UK singles chart with Silver Lady, which was his second and last UK number one single.

0: 1987.
1: Chuck Berry, he was awarded a star on the Hollywood Walk of Fame, and his film biography, Hail, Hail, Rock and Roll, it also premiered that same day.
0: 1988.
1: On their 12th single release, U2, they scored their first UK number one with Desire. The track, taken from their album Rattle and Hum, went to number 3 in the United States.
0: Desire. 1988.
1: Pink Floyd's Dark Side of the Moon, it finally left the Billboard's Hot 200 album chart after a record-breaking 741 weeks. That's over 14 years on the chart. Incredible.

0: Summit.
1: You love living in Kitimat, but have you ever wondered how our town came to get its name? Well, the word Kitimat comes from the Tsimshian description of the Haisla people, Gitimat, which means people of the snow. With an average of 300 centimeters of the white stuff each year, and an average temperature of -5 in the winter, the name Kitimat seems quite fitting.
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0: on Summit Radio.

Summit, Terrace, and Kitimat soundtrack. There is Santana teaming up with Chad Kroeger of Nickelback. Why don't you and I? I'm Colin. Good morning. Terrace Little Theater is getting set for their Vampire Ball, which is happening at the McCall Playhouse next Saturday. That is October 17th. It's an interactive theatrical evening of murder mystery and dark delight, and all creatures 16 plus are welcome. Just note adult themes and language. Costumes, sleuthing, bar service, and a dessert auction. If it sounds like a good time to you, scoop up your tickets. You can get those over at Misty River Books in Terrace. $35 for VIP, $25 regular price. If you have a chance, get on out and check it out next weekend. Sure to be a fantastic time. More to come as we keep it rocking right along. I've got Queen to get to shortly, and we'll talk Major League Baseball playoffs. But first, this is The Script. It's Break Even on Summit.

0: Summit.
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Summit, Terrace, and Kitimat soundtrack. There is Queen, Somebody to Love. Colin hanging out on your Thursday as we approach 12 o'clock. Let's take a look at Major League Baseball playoffs. Well, three divisional playoff series down, one to go. Dodgers, Rays, and the Brewers all punching their tickets to the championship series yesterday. Dodgers beating the Braves 3-1 with a 4-1 victory. Da Yankees lose! I think that's going to be a thing for a long time now. David Ortiz and Vladimir Guerrero Jr. doing that last year. And yesterday it was the Tampa Bay Rays' Junior Caminero, as the Rays swept the New York Yankees out of the divisional series, winning 3-0 with a 4-3 win last night. And the team with the best record in the regular season, the Milwaukee Brewers, are off to the championship series to meet the LA Dodgers after a 3-1 win over the San Diego Padres, winning that series in 4, which leaves just the Guardians and the White Sox, and Chicago leads that series 2-1. Game 4 for that one on the way this evening at Wright Field in Chicago. And it's going to be a battle of lefties as Guardians send Parker Messick to the mound. White Sox, meanwhile, will go with Hagen Smith, and he'll throw out the first pitch at 5 o'clock. If the White Sox win, it's over. If not, a fifth and deciding game will go in Cleveland on Saturday. Winner of that series meets the Tampa Bay Rays. All right, more to come as we continue to work our way towards 12 o'clock. News and weather info at the top of the hour. I've got the headpins to get to shortly, but first, this is Rush on Summit.

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1: Good afternoon, I'm Adam McCloskey. Home sales have been mixed across the Northwest through the first 9 months of 2026. Prince Rupert and Kitimat both saw more properties sold compared with the same period last year, while Terrace recorded a decline. The BC Northern Real Estate Board reports 126 properties sold in Prince Rupert, 139 in Kitimat, and 189 in Terrace. Detached home prices were also down slightly year over year in all three communities. The average was about $455,000 in Prince Rupert, $422,000 in Kitimat, and $545,000 in Terrace. The board says Northern BC's housing markets remains relatively stable, with affordability helping the region outperform other parts of the province. Two Coast Mountain College students have died and two others were injured in a motor vehicle crash this past weekend. Classes for the affected programs were canceled on Monday and Tuesday, while grief counselors have been made available to students this week. CMTN President and CEO Lori Way said the crash has affected many at the college and in the surrounding communities, and extended condolences to the families and friends of those who died. Some Northern BC drivers are seemingly forgetting the rules of the road as distracted driving and lack of seatbelt usage are on the rise. BC Highway Patrol conducted its 2026 Distracted Driving Campaign during the month of September, which saw enforcement numbers for distracted driving jump to 160 compared to 45 at the same time last year. As for the Occupant Restraint Campaign, officers tallied 147 tickets and warnings in Northern BC, up from 71 of last year. BCHP said drivers shouldn't start their car until everyone's belted in, and to put phones out of reach before hitting the ignition. Provincial Health Officer Dr. Bonnie Henry says flu season is off to an early start, especially among children as students return to the classrooms this fall. But she says it's still too early to tell how severe this flu season will be. Henry says cases of COVID are also starting to increase in the province.
2: COVID is sort of grumbling along and just starting to uptick. And so far, RSV has been relatively low across the province.
1: Henry says people should get their updated vaccines, wash their hands regularly, and stay at home if they are sick. She says vaccine appointments for seniors and other priority populations will begin on October 13th and expand to the rest of the population in November. The BC Conservatives are planning major changes to BC's no-fault auto insurance system if elected on October 24th. Interim leader Lauren Dirksen tells insurance executives and legal associations in a leaked letter that everything would be on the table, including allowing private auto insurance. Dirksen says the no-fault system makes it more difficult for people with serious injuries to get proper compensation. He said his party is proposing a new hybrid system.
3: We will be introducing, when we go forward with our platform, limits on the costs and the levels that lawyers will be able to charge in this province. So we are definitely committed to a hybrid.
1: BC NDP leader David Eby says the proposal would double insurance rates and make British Columbians vulnerable to the interests of trial lawyers and private insurance companies.
0: Summit weather.
1: In Terrace and Kitimat, some rain today with temperatures steady near 9. Tonight, a few showers will end late this evening, then it will be cloudy with a low of 5. In Prince Rupert today, cloudy skies and a 40% chance of showers with temperatures steady near 11. Tonight, mainly cloudy with a low of 6. For Vista News, I'm Aidan McCloskey.
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Summit, Terrace, and Kitimat soundtrack. The Romantics, Talking in Your Sleep. We also heard from the Eagles, Life in the Fast Lane. I'm Colin. Good afternoon. Hope you're enjoying your day. Music coming up from Duran Duran, Trooper to throw in the mix as well. Remind you about Northern Savings Credit Union's Wow Kid and how you can help a youngster win a $250 savings account. Next winner will be announced on the final Wednesday of the month. Also remind you about Made and Played in Canada.ca. Encourage you to hop onto the website and check out all those awesome artists. Today we'll highlight a band from Comox down on the island called The Hyphen Code. And we'll take a look at the NFL week number 5 getting kicked off tonight at AT&T Stadium in Arlington as the 2-2 Cowboys host the winless Tampa Bay Buccaneers. All that coming up right now. This is Delamitri. It's Roll to Me on Summit.

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There is Panic at the Disco. I write sins, not tragedies. We also heard from Duran Duran, Hungry Like the Wolf. Hey, don't forget, kids in the community have a chance to win a $250 Northern Savings Credit Union savings account each month and become the next WOW Kid, but they can't do it alone. They need your help to win. Put the kids into the running over at myterracenow.com. Find that contest section up the top. Give it a click. Get to the entry form. Fill it out. Say why you think the kids deserve it, and that gives them a chance. Northern Savings Credit Union WOW Kid winner is always announced on the final Wednesday of the month. That's coming up on the 28th. Lots of time to get the kids qualified, so do that when you have a sec. Again, myterracenow.com, and good luck to all the youngsters on the way towards the end of the month. More to come. I've got Nazareth on the way shortly, but first, this is Victoria, BC's Nelly Furtado, Powerless. Say what you want. It's on Summit.

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Summit, Terrace, and Kitimat Soundtrack, Nazareth, This Flight Tonight. I'm Colin. Good afternoon. Nice to have you along on your Thursday. Have you checked out madeandplayedincanada.ca yet or downloaded that app? I encourage you to do that. Hop on, have a listen to some of those awesome artists from all over the country. You can sort by province, you can sort by genre. Guarantee you're going to find some stuff that you enjoy. Probably also find some questionable stuff along the way. But for the most part, I've been pretty impressed. Continuing to highlight bands from here in the province, today we've got one from down on the island in Comox called The Hyphen Code. This song is called Alone.

If you want to hear more from Comox BC's The Hyphen Code, you can do that over at madeandplayedincanada.ca. As we continue, Pat Benatar to get to you shortly, and we'll take a look at the NFL week number 5 getting kicked off tonight. Speaking of Made and Played in Canada, this is Trooper 2 for the show on Summit.

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Summit, Terrace, and Kitimat Soundtrack, Pat Benatar, Love is a Battlefield. I'm Colin. Good afternoon. Nice to have you along. As we approach 1 o'clock, let's take a look at the

Well, it's already week 5 in the NFL season. Man, time flies when you're having fun. And it's the first bye week of the season. Both the 2-2 Carolina Panthers and the 4-0 Kansas City Chiefs have the week off. Gets kicked off tonight at AT&T Stadium in Arlington, Texas, as Dak Prescott and the 2-2 Cowboys host Baker Mayfield and the winless Buccaneers, who are off to an 0-4 start. Kickoff is set for just after 5:15, and you can catch it on TSN. More to come as we continue to work our way towards 1 o'clock. Blue Rodeo on the way, but first, it's the Bare Naked Ladies on Summit.

0: fridge in there somewhere.
1: You know, we could just go up there and hang out.
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1: Mm.
0: They have pre-wrapped sausages, but they don't have pre-wrapped bacon.
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Summit, Terrorist, and Kitomat soundtrack. There is The Clash, Train in Vain. We also heard from the Steve Miller Band, Take the Money and Run. I'm Colin. Good afternoon. Nice to have you along. Hope you're enjoying your day. Music coming up from The Offspring and Roxette to throw in the mix this hour as well. Remind you about those haunted cabins, which are coming back to Heritage Park Museum in Terrace towards the end of the month on the 29th and 30th. And this year, you can get your tickets in advance. I'll tell you how. And this day in music history coming up in just a bit has to do with a Canadian lady who broke her own abdominal plank world record. I'll tell you how long she held it for this time around. I'll give you a hint, much longer than I ever could. All that on the way right now, Montreal, Quebec's Gino Vanilli. It's Black Cars on Summit.

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0: Summit, Terrace, and Kitimat soundtrack. There is The Offspring. Come out and play. I'm Colin. Good afternoon. Hope you're doing well. I've got music coming up from Moist and I, Mother Earth, next.
1: And now for the highlight of our show.
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0: Here's today's interestingly useless fact. Has to do with a 61-year-old Canadian grandma who broke her own world record. Donna Jean Wild, who is a fitness enthusiast, she broke her own world record by holding an abdominal plank for 5 hours. She did that attempt as part of the opening ceremonies at the Huntsman World Senior Games, which are being held in Utah, celebrating athletic achievements of people over the age of 50. Her previous record was set back in 2024 at 4 hours, 30 minutes, and 11 seconds. Added almost a half hour to her record, which is absolutely incredible when you consider that most of us couldn't even hold that plank for the amount of time that she extended her record by, let alone 5 hours. I'll be honest, a 30-second plank sounds pretty difficult. Pretty impressive stuff, absolutely true. Today's interestingly useless fact.

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Summit, Terrace, and Kitimat soundtrack, Roxette, It Must Have Been Love. I'm Colin, good afternoon. Looking forward to those haunted cabins coming back to Heritage Park Museum and Terrace towards the end of the month, happening on Thursday the 29th and Friday the 30th, getting underway at 7 o'clock each night. You can get your tickets in advance over at Eventbrite. You can also find the QR code on the poster over at the Heritage Park Museum Facebook page. There will be limited tickets at the door, so if you can get them in advance, I suggest you do it that way. And just a note that this event is recommended for ages 13 plus. Enter at your own risk. It's going to be a lot of fun once again, so if you have a chance, scoop up your tickets, plan to get on out and have some fun with Heritage Park Museum's Haunted Cabins, coming back towards the end of the month. All right, more to come, Saga on the way, but first, it's Madonna, Don't Tell Me, it's on Summit.

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Summit, Terrace and Kitimat soundtrack, Saga on the Loose. I'm Colin. It's been great hanging out as we approach the 2 o'clock hour. Time for me to get on out of here. I'll be back again tomorrow on the midday show between 10 and 2 to wrap up the week. 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Mike Nagel's next. He'll take you through the afternoon. This will do it for me right here. Enjoy the rest of your day. I'll catch you on the flip side.

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Summit, Terrace, and Kitimat soundtrack. Paul Simon, You Can Call Me Al. Before that, Elton John and Tiny Dancer. Kicking off your 2 o'clock hour on your Thursday, October the 8th. I'm Mike Nagel. Good afternoon. Guns N' Roses, Steely Dan, Midnight Oil coming up this hour. As well, I'll have your NHL report and more. Here's Amanda Marshall and Birmingham on Summit, Terrace, and Kitimat soundtrack.

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Summit, Terrace and Kitimat soundtrack, Guns N' Roses, Knocking on Heaven's Door. The Winnipeg Jets and the Colorado Avalanche met on the Canadian prairies last night, and the Jets came away with a 3-2 win. The first was scoreless in the contest, with Jaden Schwartz drawing first blood in this one for Colorado at 5:51 in the middle frame. Kyle Connor got Winnipeg on the board less than 2 minutes later on a tip-in from a Neil Pionk point shot, tying things up. Cole Perfetti gave Winnipeg the lead before the end of the second. Fedor Svechkov tied the contest at 2 just over midway through the third, and Kyle Connor scored his second of the night with 1 minute left in regulation for the win. Mackenzie Blackwood made 16 saves for Colorado, who are now 2-1-0, while Stuart Skinner stopped 32 for Winnipeg, who are now 3-0-1 early in the season. Elsewhere, Washington downed Pittsburgh 5-3, and Edmonton beat Anaheim 5-2. Tonight, 10 games, Utah-Boston, Dallas-Buffalo, Nashville-Montreal, Philadelphia-Ottawa, Minnesota-Tampa Bay, Chicago-New York Islanders, San Jose-St. Louis, Colorado-Calgary, Toronto and Vegas, and the Vancouver Canucks are in Carolina to take on the Hurricanes tonight. Game time is 4 p.m. Here's Third Eye Blind. How's it going to be on Summit? Terrace and Kitimat soundtrack.

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Terrace and Kitimat soundtrack with Steely Dan and Reeling in the Years on Summit. I'm Mike Nagel. Here are a few things happening around the region. The Prince Rupert Lions Club Diamond Dinner Denim and Diamonds is coming up on Saturday, November the 21st. Cocktails are at 6 p.m. with dinner at 6:30 at the Chances Banquet Room. It's going to be dinner, dancing, 50-50, loony auction, bedazzle your favorite denim. It's a denim and diamond theme this year for the Prince Rupert Lion Club's Diamond Dinner. 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And in Smithers, the October Jumping School is going to be happening at the Smithers Fall Fairgrounds, October 10th, starting at 8 a.m. Last time to school our jumps for 2026. Book a time slot to school over the beautiful new show jumps and fill. $25 per half hour. Course will be set, but change jump heights and fill as you please. Junior riders must be accompanied by a responsible adult, parent, and or coach. Friday evening setup. And there's a few things going on around the region. Here's 5440 in Ocean Pearl on Summit.

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0: 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This is Terrace and Kitimat's soundtrack.
1: Here's your thought for the day, your daily ponderance. 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
0: Why don't you ever see baby pigeons? We're almost at 3 o'clock on your Thursday afternoon, starting off your 3 o'clock hour. The Doors, they'll be here. Also, next hour, Billy Idol, Nirvana, The Stones, and we'll have a special guest join us to tell you all about something really cool, and also Nearly News is coming up. Here's The Pursuit of Happiness to help you get there. Hard to laugh on Summit, Terrace and Kitimat soundtrack.

Summit with Peter Frampton and Show Me the Way. The Doors before that, People Are Strange, kicking off your 3 o'clock hour. This is Terrace and Kitimat soundtrack. Jeff Healey Band, Sass Jordan, who just passed away recently, and Platinum Blonde are all coming up this hour as well. Nearly News is going to be here too. Here is Steve Winwood back in the high life again on Summit, Terrace and Kitimat soundtrack.

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0: Summit with Billy Idol and Moni Moni. And joining us now is Danny Lavoie, who is with the Terrace Regional Hospice Network. Danny, how you doing?
1: Doing good. Thanks for having me back.
0: Hey, thanks for being here. And we're talking about something very different than what we were talking about the last time, to a certain extent. I mean, you're always fundraising. You always need to get more fundraising. And there seems to be kind of this idea that you guys are mostly and fully funded by Northern Health, but that's not the truth, is it?
1: No, we get minimal funding from Northern Health, as do most of the hospices in Northern BC. And I definitely think that that's something that the community is not aware of. They think that we're part of the hospital or that we're part of the health authority. And we do work closely with them, but we're not, we don't receive very much funding from them, unfortunately. So our main funder is United Way, and they fund our caregiver program. But that's the only program that they fund. And so we need funding for our other programs as well.
0: And what kind of programs, like, I know you got a bunch of them, and maybe just highlight a couple.
1: One of the programs that we definitely need community donations for is like our meal program, our equipment program, you know, workshops, those kind of things, and to keep us being able to provide respite.
0: And what's the equipment program? Because that sounds like it's pretty important.
1: The equipment program is our medical beds, wheelchairs, commodes, and those kind of things that people can get at no cost, or by donation if they choose, so that they can stay home. And that's part of what I'm here to talk about today, is the help us to make staying home possible.
0: Exactly. And you've got a brand new way to do that. You've put this all together, and it's through monthly donations?
1: Yes. We were trying to get creative about how we can get more donations. And, you know, just thinking about if 10 people donated $100 a month, for 12 months, that could raise $12,000 for our hospice. Or even if people want to donate 25 or 50, whatever they can do, it would be greatly appreciated.
0: And so you make that selection when you go to the website? Like, is,
1: yes.
0: Is that, how does this work?
1: Yes, there is a drop down there, and you can like ways to support us. And at the top there will be a donation button, and you can choose the monthly option or a single option, and it will automatically send you a registered charity receipt as well.
0: Okay, now how do they do this? Like, it's your what's your website?
1: It's through the Terrace Hospice website, and it's through Canada Helps. So it's a safe way to make a donation, a monthly donation.
0: These are going to fund most of your programs, this kind of fundraising. That's what you were saying, right?
1: Absolutely. So when you go to that drop down, there'll be two options. One will be for our general donation, and that's what we're looking for. But also, our end goal is to have a palliative, like a actual hospice house here in Terrace. And right now, there's only 3 palliative beds in Terrace. And our bigger goal is to have an actual hospice house.
0: Wow, that's ambitious and absolutely awesome, because that would definitely help out those that are looking for hospice care. It would make a big difference. So terracehospice.org/donate, that's one place that you can go to do that, right?
1: Correct. You bet.
0: And so what sort of funds are you looking for in large terms? I mean, is there any upper sort of idea of what you need?
1: Well, any donation is greatly appreciated. And of course, to meet our goal of eventually having a hospice house, you know, we're going to have to find either an actual house or a place where there's a vacant lot. I think I mentioned last time that in Houston, somebody actually donated a house and a lot, and the community rallied together and put that hospice house together. And so, you know, we got to start somewhere, and we're very excited and we're hopeful that this is going to happen. So
0: they donated a house. That is awesome. So you'll take donations in all sorts of forms.
1: We sure will. We sure will.
0: Very good. Got anything else that you want to pass along?
1: No, I think just in general, like, you don't have to commit to monthly if you can't. Any kind of donation is very helpful to our hospice. So,
0: and the theme for this is help us make staying home possible. Danny Lavoie from the Terrace Regional Hospice Network, thanks for coming in.
1: Thanks for having me.
0: Here's Sass Jordan and So Hard on Summit.

0: Summit.
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1: These are the stories ripped from the headlines. Actually, they're just the headlines ripped off the stories.
2: This is Nearly News.
0: King Charles says that Prince Harry and Meghan will remain non-working royals. And really, when you think about it, why start now? Well, 6% of people say they regret becoming emotional after drinking wine. I have to admit, I've become a bit of a wine snob. These days, I'll only have a glass if I know it's a fresh box. And finally, 32% of men ignore changing a light bulb until it becomes an issue. Really? Isn't darkness considered an issue? Here's Jimmy World with the middle on Summit.

0: Summit.
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0: Today's post comes from Sam. Sam says, if idiots could fly, this place would be an airport. We're almost at 4 o'clock on your Thursday afternoon. Starting off your 4 o'clock hour is going to be Super Tramp. We're also going to hear from Avicii and Heart next hour, and a lot of other stuff, too. So make sure you're hanging around for all that. Some birthdays are on the way as well. To help you get there, here's Platinum Blonde, Standing in the Dark, on Summit, Terrace and Kitimat soundtrack.

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1: Good afternoon, I'm Ada McCloskey. Skeena, BC Conservative candidate Clara Tay is seeking re-election, saying she wants more time to continue work she started during her first 2 years in office. Tay said healthcare recruitment and retention would be one of her top priorities, along with mental health and addictions, affordability, and infrastructure.
2: I personally feel like one of the largest challenges that we're facing right now is around healthcare recruitment and retention. So that would certainly be one of my main priorities, to see some pretty significant changes in the region because it impacts so many things.
1: She said the issues are interconnected, particularly when it comes to pressure on healthcare and public safety. Rutte said she believes the region needs a full spectrum of recovery care to address mental health, addictions, homelessness, and substance use. Rutte said she has spent the past 2 years raising Skeena's concerns in the legislature and is now campaigning on a message of change in the provincial government. Home sales have been mixed across the Northwest through the first 9 months of 2026. Prince Rupert and Kitimat both saw more properties sold compared with the same period last year, while Terrace recorded a decline. The BC Northern Real Estate Board reports 126 properties sold in Prince Rupert, 139 in Kitimat, and 189 in Terrace. Detached home prices were also down slightly year over year in all three communities. The average was about $455,000 in Prince Rupert, $422,000 in Kitimat, and $547,000 in Terrace. The board says Northern BC's housing markets remains relatively stable, with affordability helping the region outperform other parts of the province. The BC Conservatives have fired their candidate in Victoria Beacon Hill after previous racist social media posts surfaced today. Vista Radio provincial reporter Emily Joveski has more.
3: BC NDP candidate Amna Shah had called on the Conservatives to drop Joachim Agu, pointing to three since-deleted social media posts. In posts from September 2025, he shared a meme using a derogatory expletive to refer to Pakistan and expresses support for a vehicle attack against pro-Palestinian protesters. Another post from about a year earlier expresses support for far-right politicians and public figures, including Dutch politician Geert Wilders, who's known for racist and anti-Islam rhetoric. BC Conservative interim leader Lauren Dirksen says there was no excuse for the posts, and Agu was no longer a Conservative candidate. Emily Joveski, Vista News, Victoria.
1: The BC Conservatives are promising a $1,000 tax cut for workers if elected on October 24th. Interim leader Lauren Dirksen says a Conservative government would raise the basic amount of income that workers can earn before paying provincial income tax.
4: Under our affordability plan, British Columbians will not have to pay a single dime of provincial income tax on their first $32,000 in earnings.
1: The current tax-free basic personal amount in BC is a little over $13,000. It's not clear how the Conservatives would make up the potentially billions in lost revenue from the plan. Dirksen has said his government would focus on growing the economy.
0: Summit weather.
1: In Terrace and Kitimat, rain continues through the rest of the afternoon, with temperatures holding steady near 9. Tonight, a few showers will end later this evening, followed by cloudy skies and a low of 5. Looking ahead to tomorrow, expect mainly cloudy skies with fog patches dissipating near noon and a high of 13. Tomorrow night, it'll be cloudy at times with a low of 3. Over in Prince Rupert today, cloudy skies and a 40% chance of showers with temperatures steady near 11. Tonight, mainly cloudy with a low of 6. Tomorrow brings cloudy skies with a 60% chance of showers early in the morning and a high of 12. Tomorrow night, expect cloudy periods and a low of 4. For Vista News, I'm Ada McCloskey.
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Good afternoon. I'm Mike Nagel, and that is You Too, With or Without You on Summit. Before that, Supertramp, Breakfast in America, getting your 4 o'clock hour rolling on your Thursday, October the 8th. And Jack Soul, Nick Gilder, AC/DC, they're all coming up in this hour as well. I'll have some birthdays for you in a little bit. Here's Def Leppard, Pour Some Sugar on Me on Summit, Terrace and Kitimat soundtrack.

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2: Week two of the CIHL season saw the Quinnell Kangaroos get off to a hot start hosting the Kitimat Ice Demons. Kangaroos had quite the home opener, winning 23-4 on Saturday and then following that up with a 7-0 victory on Sunday. Scary moment in the first period of Sunday's game as the Ice Demons' Aiden McCormick was injured and needed to be taken to hospital. I join others across the league wishing him a speedy recovery. 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And the Kitimat Ice Demons home opener is Saturday at Tamatic as they welcome the Rupert Rampage. Find out more about the league online at Sportle.com or on the CIHL Senior AA Facebook page.
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Summit, Terrace, and Kitimat soundtrack, Jack Soul, Can't Stop. 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We have Chevy Chase, Saturday Night Live, Foul Play, Caddyshack 1 and 2, Fletch 1 and 2, The National Lampoon, Vacation Movies, Hot Tub Time Machine 1 and 2, Community. Chevy Chase turning 83 today. Sigourney Weaver, the Alien movies, The Ice Storm, the Ghostbusters movies, Gorillas in the Mist, Galaxy Quest, The Village, Abduction, Avatar, Avatar The Way of Water. Sigourney Weaver turning 77 today. And Matt Damon, yeah, School Ties, Good Will Hunting, Saving Private Ryan, The Talented Mr. Ripley, The Oceans movies, The Bourne films, The Informant, True Grit, The Monuments Men, The Martian, Oppenheimer. Matt Damon turning 55 today. So if you're celebrating a birthday today, those are some celebrities you share it with. Here's Stars on 54, If You Could Read My Mind on Summit.

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the City. Summit, Terrace, and Kitimat soundtrack, Nick Gilder, Hot Child in the City. Here are a few things happening around the region. The Prince Rupert Lions Club Diamond Dinner, Denim and Diamonds, is coming up on Saturday, November the 21st. 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And in Smithers, the October Jumping School is going to be happening at the Smithers Fall Fairgrounds, October 10th, starting at 8 a.m. Last time to school our jumps for 2026. Book a time slot to school over the beautiful new show jumps and fill. $25 per half hour. Course will be set, but change jump heights and fill as you please. Junior riders must be accompanied by a responsible adult, parent, and or coach. Friday evening setup. And there's a few things going on around the region. Here's Heart and Kick It Out on Summit, Terrace, and Kitimat soundtrack.

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0: Why don't you ever see baby pigeons? We are almost at 5 o'clock, and starting off your 5 o'clock hour is going to be Journey with a huge hit from them. Everlast, The Killers, The Odds, all coming up next hour. As well, Nearly News is on the way, and This Day in Music History. To help you get there, here's Loverboy, and loving every minute of it, on Summit, Terrace, and Kitimat soundtrack.